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2: They call it a ration book, part of everyone's daily life in the communist nation of Cuba. But now with sparse shelves and the supply lines dwindling, there's not much available. A ration book no longer provides for the basic necessities.

After the revolution, Cuba survived on trade and support from the Soviet Union, but when it collapsed in the 90s, the impact rolled into Cuba like an economic tsunami. Today, Cubans refer to those years as the quote-unquote special period. Without Soviet support, then, everything fell apart. Food was scarce, essentials hard to come by,

and have taken advantage of the matching challenge that was pledged by a handful of ministry friends. The challenge total is $84,000 to help us reach the $171,000 goal. That's basically half covered by that generous match. It was given with the prayerful desire to inspire Haven listeners to rise up and meet the rest of the need. And the good news is, we're getting close. About 78% of the goal covered, which is amazing, and there is a balance left, so I want to encourage you as we get into this final stretch. 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Again, El Faro is a ministry under Haven's umbrella, but these are expenses and funds exclusively to send the gospel to Cuba. 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And now we'll get started with a song of worship pointing us to the missionary heart of God. Let the nations be glad, with Matt Boswell and Matt Papa.

Well, it's the call of the kingdom, and if we love the Lord, that call should be resonating in our hearts as well. That's the heart of Christ for the world. The song was Let the Nations Be Glad with Matt Boswell and Matt Papa. This is Haven Today. I'm David Wolin, and here on the final day of our series focusing on the crisis in Cuba and what the Lord is doing there. And honestly, it shouldn't surprise us that he is at work. We all face trials and difficulties. The Lord always responds with a supply of grace and provision sufficient for the need when we seek him. And that never means that we're not going to suffer. We usually, often, do in life. But that also is God-ordained and with a purpose. And so I'm just going to read a few verses here from one of my favorite sections of Scripture. I read this just earlier this morning. It's from Romans chapter 5, starting in verse 1. It says, "Therefore, since we have been justified by faith, we have peace with God through our Lord Jesus Christ. Through him we have also obtained access by faith into this grace in which we stand, and we rejoice in the hope of the glory of God." And it would be so easy just to stop right there, because that truly is a statement of the Christian life, the priceless treasure that we have as children of God. We are justified by faith. That's our legal standing. And in the place of condemnation, which we deserve, we have peace with God. It's all by grace. And we're waiting for the glory to come. And so we have joy and hope in the meantime. But, and this is really so important, what Paul says next is that actually there's more to the Christian life than just this. The kind of hope we have is more complex. It's a hope that the Lord builds into us, perhaps a little bit like the way that an athlete builds muscle and strength. So verse 3, and this is critically important as we consider what the Lord is doing through his church in Cuba and what they're experiencing right now. Paul writes, "Not only that, but we rejoice in our sufferings, knowing that suffering produces endurance, and endurance produces character, and character produces hope, and hope does not put us to shame, because God's love has been poured into our hearts through the Holy Spirit who has been given to us." God is building up the character of his church in Cuba in this present moment. And he's refining the church, and he's using this moment to use the church as a witness of his goodness and faithfulness and presence in their midst. And in the midst

0: all of this, there is a miraculous hope. If you've ever gone through a season of suffering, just leaning heavily on the Lord for day-to-day survival, His renewal, His presence feels just like this. You can feel God's love being poured into your heart through the Holy Spirit moment by moment. And so now sitting next to me here on this final day of this series called Crisis in Cuba is Pastor Danny Rojas. He's the host of the broadcast ministry to Cuba, El Faro de Redención. Danny, we just heard this in Romans 5, and it really does remind me of the witness of the church in Cuba, how God is doing this very thing, filling them with hope in the midst of suffering. And He's been doing that. We've seen it, haven't we?
1: Indeed. I think that that's the part that is so encouraging. It's encouraging on different levels. You know, it's encouraging because it's wonderful to see mm-hmm. these people that are facing such difficult problems and intense, you know, on a personal level, on the level of the society, you know.

0: few weeks ago, correct?
1: Yes. Pastor Ulises Siegenhirt. Nice German-sounding name, but very Cuban.
0: Okay, he is Cuban. And this was recorded in Spanish. This is actually, we're going to hear you speaking in Spanish, but then we're going to hear it translated in English. And we've got our producer of El Faro, Moises Luna, helping out with that. So let's listen in.
2: Mi hermano Pastor Ulises,
3: my brother Pastor Ulises, we have an audience in North America listening right now on Haven Today about Cuba, and I want them to hear from a Cuban pastor what Cubans are experiencing right now, and in particular what the Cuban church is experiencing, and then tell us how we can pray for them. Let's keep it brief because this is for a radio program.
4: We are living through the greatest crisis this country has known, at least since the triumph of the revolution in 1959, and the crisis affects every area of life. There is an energy crisis, there is no electricity in homes, there is a transportation crisis, there's no public transportation.

0: Communities have gone for weeks without running water. The supply of medicine is also affected because there's no production of medicine. In other words, Cuba is immersed in a total crisis, and the only way out is for there to be a change in the country in every sense, economic, political, and social, because the danger is that a country cannot survive very long in this same condition. We are facing a humanitarian crisis that perhaps the world is still not fully aware of. And in short, it is a total crisis. And of course, it is also a moral crisis, a crisis of values, and a deep spiritual crisis. People are living without hope. For many years, the communist system in Cuba tried to take control of every area of human life, almost as if it were God. But of course, it failed, because no system can sustain all of life. And in the face of that failure, the Cuban people have been left with emptiness. And those who are not believers are also going through a deep spiritual crisis and depression.
1: Respóndeme eso en breve.
2: Well, how does the church respond to that?
1: Okay, la iglesia cubana tiene.
0: The church is responding by doing what it should always have done. James says that true and undefiled religion is this: to care for widows and orphans in their distress, and to keep oneself unstained from the world. And that is what the church is doing. This has been a wonderful opportunity for the church to leave its buildings and go serve in the streets. And they are doing it. They are doing it almost by instinct, because we did not really have a culture of this. But I believe the Lord has moved us and equipped us to do it. So today, a great majority of the Cuban church is focused on serving those in need.
2: Okay, for the North American listener, maybe this is the question that they're asking. How is it that a church where everyone suffers the same hardships can still rise up and do that kind of work? Answer that briefly and then tell us how we can pray for you.
0: The resource the Cuban church has is its hands and feet to serve. Many times we have seen that even with very little, we can still bless others. I believe the church is also learning that it must take responsibility. Even in the middle of this crisis, we cannot depend completely on outside help. First you depend on the state, then you depend on another state. No, the church must learn responsibility. Now, the situation is real, brother. We would love to not have to depend on anyone, but instead be the ones who give. But this should not create a sense of inferiority. We are brothers in Christ, not some who give and others who receive, because those of us who receive are receiving in order to give. So that is one way you can help, my brother. We help however you can by sending resources to help meet those needs we have talked about.
2: And how can we pray for your church and for you?
0: Brother, many people have asked me this. I would ask them to just pray that God would help me be a good pastor for my community. That's my prayer, that I would be a good pastor for my community. And when I say my community, I'm also thinking about my family, and that I would be a good pastor for my family and a good pastor, again, for the community. Someone who cares for people and provides for their needs in the love of Christ. Pray that the church would be strengthened in the Lord, that it would hold fast to Christ. He is our only hope. Pray this way for the church in Cuba.
3: Pastor Ulysses from Havana, Cuba, and an interview recorded by and with Danny Rojas on his recent trip to Cuba, and the voice of Moises Luna from the Alfaro team helping out with translation. Well, Danny, we have one more guest to introduce in a moment, but anything you want to just underscore or respond to coming out of that clip with Pastor Ulysses there?
2: Pastor Ulysses and so many other pastors that I've been in Cuba are the real deal. Yeah, I just want to say that.
3: Well, now helping us close out our series on the crisis in Cuba, we thought it would be really nice to hear from the most recent guest that you took.

0: be here. I'm seriously honored to be with both you and Danny. I have so much respect for you as you teach Jesus each and every day. And so thank you for letting me be a part of this.
1: Well, Tom, since many listening right now have never been to that country, I wonder if you could just share some thoughts about what you saw and how the Lord ministered to you while you were there.
0: When you asked me to go to Cuba, it was... You know, you have this mindset that it's a very dark island, politically, economically, and spiritually dark. And that was my mindset. Mm. And but if I jump 5 days or the day that I left, I don't want to leave, Jesus. You're here, and you're moving, and the people and the pastors are on fire for you. And you said, I've been a pastor all my life, and I felt so spiritually dark. And that was my mindset. Mm. And but if I jump 5 days or the day that I left, I don't want to leave, Jesus. You're here, and you're moving, and the people and the pastors are on fire for you. And you said, I've been a pastor all my life, and I felt so humbled to be in the presence of these people who love Jesus. And Danny and voices were so encouraging, as because I don't know the language, but I could hear the spirit was moving. And so when I left, I was just thinking, in him was the life. Mm. And that life was the light of men. Mm. And the light shines in the darkness, but the darkness has not overcome it. And so El Faro, meaning lighthouse. El Faro was literally a lighthouse for Cuba. And when I walked away from that country, I said, when do I get to go back? And I said, you know what? The church in Cuba is alive and well, and it is growing, and God is shining his light in Cuba. And if I can't, if I could just take a couple quick stories. Number one is Pastor UCL was just amazing to us and led us. And we went to his house the second day. And then right away, they jumped into recording and just talking about Jesus and opening their Bibles and sharing the word of God on air. And then they showed us where we were going to go to church the next day. And it's a house. And the church was a backyard with a patio and wooden benches. And then they showed me this beautiful cross they had handmade with lights behind it and these beautiful beams. And I believe it was a father and son who made that. And I was looking through pictures last night and I saw that. And I literally, when I stood in that backyard, I just began to weep. Mm. Because Jesus was there. Yeah. And the next day when we went to church, people raising hands, people worshiping God, the word of God, the Bible was open and being taught the word. And then afterwards, I mean, I was greeted by every single person in that church with a hug. And it wasn't just like, oh, shake a hand. It was a hug. And you could just see
2: welcome to
0: that
2: Cuba.
0: God was there. And they said, also, we're starting these little Bible schools. I said, well, where? They took me into their home. There was desk. And in the evenings, young men and women would come and that they would share the word of God so that one day they might go to the next town. They might go to the next area and start their own church. And like Danny said, not some big massive church, but a home church that is touching the community of Jesus. And the next one was the last day that we were there, and we went to a church, and again, I'm just in awe of what's going on, and they're talking and they're sharing, and I looked over at the pastor's desk and I saw these stack of books. So I like books, and I went over and I look, and it was the study of Greek and the study of Hebrews and just the study of the word of God. And I said, where do you get books like this? And they said, El Faro, we are being prepared. And that's what Haven gets to do. And Haven gets to be a part of that. And El Faro is bringing pastors together so that the word of God can go out. And as we lift up the name of Jesus over the country of Cuba, this beautiful island, political darkness. Economic darkness. I saw piles of trash on the streets. And if I looked at this country with my eyes, I would say darkness, darkness, darkness. But I got a chance

0: see how far it will work. I got a chance to see Jesus at work. And I'll tell you, Danny, you love Jesus. You love your calling. You love Cuba, and you especially love the Cuban people. We didn't go to a restaurant. We didn't ride in a taxi, which a 55 Chevrolet taxi, that's my car. But we, without Danny praying with them and telling them about Jesus, and I was wondering, can you even talk openly about Jesus? But Danny has an anointing on his life to lead El Faro, to lead this white lighthouse, and to share in the darkness. And it's an amazing thing to see what God is doing and how these pastors are being equipped to be men and women of God, to share the word of God and the word that changes lives for all of eternity. And I can't wait to go back. Thank you for allowing me.
1: Oh, absolutely. Thank you, Tom. And thank you, Danny. It was a great place to end, I think. So thank you for sharing your heart and look forward to see what the Lord is going to do.
2: Thank you, Tom.
0: Praise God. Thank you, Jesus.
1: This is Haven Today. I'm David Wolin. One last time, I want to invite you to be part of what the Lord is doing in Cuba. It's amazing to consider how the gospel reach is expanding across the board. And as you partner with the ministry of El Faro, El Faro is partnering with the Cuban church. Individual believers and pastors, and of course the lost, are hearing hope. They're finding the Lord Jesus. So in the midst of the international crisis and chaos, which is a problem with no solution in sight yet, there is still reason for hope. And you can be part of that hope by helping to meet a very real need. We started this week needing to raise $171,332 by June 30th. These are the funds that put the gospel on the airwaves to reach Cuba through El Faro de Redención. And thanks to several generous friends, we have made a dent. They've pledged to give $84,000. That's a matching challenge for Haven listeners. Will you rise up and meet it? There is still a little bit left, and this is the time to send hope in Christ to Cuba. 865-HAVEN is the number to call, 865-HAVEN, or you can go online to haventoday.org, haventoday.org. I'm David Wolin. Won't you come back again next time? We'll be keeping it all about Jesus. It's The Great Story, here on Haven Today. Here for your encouragement and your walk with God, this is David Wolin with Haven Ministries, inviting you to anchor your day in God's Word. Ever wonder what it would be like to be royalty, to be born into privilege and status? It's on my brain today because my youngest, who is 3 years old, told me this morning that she is the princess and I am the king. Now that's a game a lot of little girls like to play, but I had to chuckle because she's hit closer to the mark than she realizes. Anyone who follows Jesus, the Bible says, is an heir to royalty. Romans 8:17, since we are his children, we are his heirs. 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So weigh that promise against whatever temporary burdens you might be carrying today, and remember, your future in Christ is certain. 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

You've helped him to be a part of your life. It's what we communicate. Then, for example, here's the father who's issuing commands, always issuing commands, and he says, here's what I want you to do. Now, I want you to do it right now. 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It doesn't make any difference.

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as the disciples were making their way across the Sea of Galilee, in the midst of the storm, Jesus asleep, they come to him, waking him, "Master, we perish." Jesus arises, asking, "Where is their faith?" calming the storm, and the disciples are left wondering, "Who is this man? Did they not know that he was God, that he was the second person of the Trinity who had dwelt in eternity past, and that he had come, that he had been, as we say, incarnate. He had taken upon himself flesh and bones that he might be made like us. Man was made in the image of God. The Son of Man, Jesus Christ, was made in our likeness that he might be an apostle to us from God, but also that he might be our representative before the throne of God."

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2: 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I look forward to hearing from you. It's great to hear your comments. Here are the J. Stone Singers. They sing, "For What Is Love Denied?"

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2: Good morning. This is Kirstie Hansen back with a five-day forecast. This morning we're looking at sun and clouds with a high of 14 and a low of 0 later on. Tomorrow, Monday and Tuesday, we'll see sun and highs around 22. Then on Wednesday, sunny with a high of 29. 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
2: Good morning. This is Kirsty Hansen back with a five-day forecast. This morning we're looking at sun and clouds with a high of 14 and a low of 0 later on. Tomorrow, Monday and Tuesday, we'll see sun and highs around 22. Then on Wednesday, sunny with a high of 29. 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
1: 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We've also got a one-night stay, $176 value from the Nightingale Barn in Eston, just $70 to bid on that one right now. 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
1: 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So the Seymour Canada online auction is going on right now on Swift Current Online. 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
3: Good morning. This is Christy Hansen back with a five-day forecast. This morning we're looking at sun and clouds with a high of 14 and a low of 0 later on. Tomorrow, Monday and Tuesday, we'll see sun and highs around 22. Then on Wednesday, sunny with a high of 29. 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
2: Good morning. This is Christy Hansen back with a 5-day forecast. This morning we're looking at sun and clouds with a high of 14 and a low of 0 later on. Tomorrow, Monday and Tuesday, we'll see sun and highs around 22. Then on Wednesday, sunny with a high of 29. 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
4: Good morning. This is Christy Hansen back with a five-day forecast. This morning we're looking at sun and clouds with a high of 14 and a low of 0 later on. Tomorrow, Monday and Tuesday, we'll see sun and highs around 22. Then on Wednesday, sunny with a high of 29. 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
2: Good morning. This is Christy Hansen back with a five-day forecast. This morning we're looking at sun and clouds with a high of 14 and a low of 0 later on. Tomorrow, Monday and Tuesday, we'll see sun and highs around 22. Then on Wednesday, sunny with a high of 29. 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
1: 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Or if you're looking for a claycation, we have a three-day pottery retreat from Friba Pottery in Wynyard. It's a three-day pottery retreat right in the heart of the prairies, a $1,400 value, and it's currently going for $603. 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
3: Good morning. This is Christy Hansen back with a five-day forecast. This morning we're looking at sun and clouds with a high of 14 and a low of 0 later on. Tomorrow, Monday and Tuesday, we'll see sun and highs around 22. Then on Wednesday, sunny with a high of 29. 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

0: It's as Canadian as maple syrup, toques, and poutine. The Swift Cup. 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
3: Good morning. This is Christy Hansen back with a five-day forecast. This morning we're looking at sun and clouds with a high of 14 and a low of 0 later on. Tomorrow, Monday and Tuesday, we'll see sun and highs around 22. Then on Wednesday, sunny with a high of 29. 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
1: Summertime. 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

0: It's as Canadian as maple syrup, toques, and poutine. The Swift Cup. 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
3: Good morning. This is Christy Hansen back with a five-day forecast. This morning we're looking at sun and clouds with a high of 14 and a low of 0 later on. Tomorrow, Monday and Tuesday, we'll see sun and highs around 22. Then on Wednesday, sunny with a high of 29. 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
3: Good morning. This is Kirsty Hansen back with a five-day forecast. This morning we're looking at sun and clouds with a high of 14 and a low of 0 later on. Tomorrow, Monday and Tuesday, we'll see sun and highs around 22. Then on Wednesday, sunny with a high of 29. 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
2: 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We got a king room, $149 value from the Wyndham Garden Hotel in Medicine Hat. That could be yours for a bid of just $58 right now. We've also got a one-night stay, $176 value from the Nightingale Barn in Eston, just $70 to bid on that one right now. And we've also got a certificate for a one-night stay, $100 value from the Pilgrim Inn in Cairnport, just $50, half price right now to bid on that. So make sure you head on over to the auction page on Swift Current Online. 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
4: Good morning. This is Christy Hansen back with a five-day forecast. This morning we're looking at sun and clouds with a high of 14 and a low of 0 later on. Tomorrow, Monday and Tuesday, we'll see sun and highs around 22. Then on Wednesday, sunny with a high of 29. 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
5: Good morning. This is Christy Hansen back with a five-day forecast. This morning we're looking at sun and clouds with a high of 14 and a low of 0 later on. Tomorrow, Monday and Tuesday, we'll see sun and highs around 22. Then on Wednesday, sunny with a high of 29. 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
6: 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You can bid on a midweek houseboat rental on Lake of the Woods in Kenora, or perhaps you're looking at a weekend road trip to Medicine Hat. We have some great hotel deals from the Wyndham Garden in Medicine Hat that you can bid on in this auction. And we have a great deal for you from the Esplanade. You can bid on tickets to the Story of Creedence Clearwater Revival.

0: tribute show, the CCR. That's going to be at the Esplanade on June 6th. And along with those tickets, you'll also get a night stay in a King Jacuzzi Suite at the Best Western Premier in Medicine Hat and a $100 gift certificate to Hometown Restaurant right in downtown Medicine Hat on North Railway. This is an incredible deal, a $470 value that is currently going for around $188. 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
7: A mix of sun and cloud today with a high of 16 degrees. The UV index 6 or high. Partly cloudy tonight with a low of plus 3. Tomorrow it'll be sunny and 26. On Monday, sunshine 21 degrees. Then for Tuesday, it'll be sunny with a high of 23. Current weather conditions can be found anytime on your Swift Current online app. I'm Judy.

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6: A mix of sun and cloud today with a high of 16 degrees. The UV index 6 or high. Partly cloudy tonight with a low of plus 3. Tomorrow it'll be sunny and 26. On Monday, sunshine 21 degrees. And then for Tuesday, it'll be sunny with a high of

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8: A mix of sun and cloud today with a high of 16 degrees. The UV index 6 or high. Partly cloudy tonight with a low of plus 3. Tomorrow it'll be sunny and 26. On Monday, sunshine 21 degrees. Then for Tuesday, it'll be sunny with a high of 23. Current weather conditions can be found anytime on your Swift Current online app. I'm Judy Peters.
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3: A mix of sun and cloud today with a high of 16 degrees. The

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3: A mix of sun and cloud today with a high of 16 degrees. The UV index 6 or high. Partly cloudy tonight with a low of plus 3. Tomorrow it'll be sunny and 26. On Monday, sunshine 21 degrees. Then for Tuesday, it'll be sunny with a high of 23. Current weather conditions can be found anytime on your Swift Current online app. I'm Judy Peters.
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8: A mix of sun and cloud today with a high of 16 degrees. The UV index 6 or high. Partly cloudy tonight with a low of plus 3. Tomorrow it'll be sunny and 26. On Monday, sunshine 21 degrees. Then for Tuesday, it'll be sunny with a high of 23. Current weather conditions can be found anytime on your Swift Current online app. I'm Judy Peters.
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0: 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Hey, I'm Sharon Church. 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Am I right? And you do have to get up early. 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They will wait outside your house like it's 1996 and you've got the last Tickle Me Elmo. 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
7: A mix of sun and cloud today with a high of 16 degrees, the UV index 6 or high. Partly cloudy tonight with a low of plus 3. Tomorrow it'll be sunny and 26. On Monday, sunshine 21 degrees. Then for Tuesday, it'll be sunny with a high of 23. Current weather conditions can be found anytime on your Swift Current online app. I'm Judy Peters.
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0: Harlequin, thinking of you on the greatest hits of all time. Good morning, I'm Sharon Church. Hey, it's No Mow May. No Mow May. That's right. No mowing your lawn for the month of May. Is that what you had planned for today? Don't do it. Why? Well, it's supposed to help your yard and help the bees. The idea behind No Mow May is that not mowing the lawn means the grass will grow, lawn flowers will bloom, and native bees will emerge from hibernation and feast on the local pollen. Listen, I did not need a reason to not mow my lawn. No Mow May? Say no more.
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6: A mix of sun and cloud today with a high of 16 degrees. The UV index 6 or high. Partly cloudy tonight with a low of plus 3. Tomorrow it'll be sunny and 26. On Monday, sunshine 21 degrees. Then for Tuesday it'll be sunny with a high of 23. Current weather conditions can be found anytime on your Swift Current Online app. I'm Judy Peters.
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Money on the greatest hits of all time. Good morning, I'm Sharon Church. You know, tomorrow is Mother's Day, and there's a lot of talk about mothers not wanting to be around their kids on Mother's Day, and that's just crazy. We absolutely want to see our kids on Mother's Day for about 10 minutes, just long enough to eat the burnt toast and cold coffee they attempted to make for breakfast in bed. We want the hugs and the kisses and the gifts they made at school. And then we want to be left alone. Is that too much to ask?

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0: Eagles, Good Lovin' on the greatest hits of all time. Good morning, I'm Sharon Church. So be careful when you're enjoying your time outside this weekend. Beware of the sneaky sunburn. My son got one just yesterday. Track and field. I didn't even think to slather on that sunscreen. It's just been so long since we've had to think about the sun trying to hurt us. But just because it's not screaming hot yet, it doesn't mean the sun won't try to fry you.
1: It's as Canadian as maple syrup, toques, and poutine. The Swift Cup. 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
12: A mix of sun and cloud today with a high of 16 degrees. The UV index, 6 or high. Partly cloudy tonight with a low of plus 3. Tomorrow it'll be sunny and 26. On Monday, sunshine, 21 degrees. Then for Tuesday, it'll be sunny with a high of 23. Current weather conditions can be found anytime on your Swift Current online app. I'm Judy Peters.
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0: on the greatest hits of all time. Good morning, I'm Sharon Church. So these phone scammers, they're getting pretty scary. I don't want to alarm you, but scammers are using AI to copy the sound of your voice, and they will call your family members pretending to be you. A friend of mine just posted on Facebook last night that this happened to her. They're, of course, looking for money, and they make it sound like your loved one has just gotten arrested and they need you to send money for bail. So what can you do? Well, your family should have a password or have a question ready that only your family could answer. You'll shut that scammer down right away when they can't tell you the name of your childhood hamster, Jigglypuff.
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6: A mix of sun and cloud today with a high of 16 degrees. The UV index 6 or high. Partly cloudy tonight with a low of plus 3. Tomorrow it'll be sunny and 26. On Monday, sunshine 21 degrees. Then for Tuesday, it'll be sunny with a high of 23. Current weather conditions can be found anytime on your Swift Current online app. I'm Judy Peters.
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0: The music you remember from the station that never forgets. 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

0: The music you remember from the station that never forgets. Hey, I'm Sharon Church. You need some ideas for Mother's Day tomorrow? Use your mom's love language to help you know how to celebrate her. Acts of service. What does your mom need done around the house? Show up ready to work. She'll be so grateful. Physical touch. Give her a big hug. And here's the kicker. Don't pull away until she does. Words of affirmation. Instead of a Mother's Day card, write her a letter. Make it lengthy and tell her why she has been such a great mom. Quality time. What hobby does your mom like to do? Do it with her tomorrow. And gifts. Now, this one may seem self-explanatory, but it's not. Make sure it's a gift that's unique to her. If you know your mom's love language, you'll know what to do tomorrow.
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5: A mix of sun and cloud today with a high of 16 degrees. The UV index 6 or high. Partly cloudy tonight.

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the greatest hits of all time. Good day to you. I'm Sharon Church. What time of the year is the worst time to go on a diet? Or as I like to call it, making better life choices. Because I think we can all agree that while fun, buying a dozen donuts and making that your meal plan for the day is not a great life choice. Now, you might think the major holidays, right? Christmas baking, Halloween candy, Easter treats, hard to turn down. But think again.

0: great life choice. Now, you might think the major holidays, right? Christmas baking, Halloween candy, Easter treats, hard to turn down. But think again. I've got two words for you. Summer barbecues. That's looming. I mean, Mother's Day tomorrow. I mean, that's just going to be the start of lots and lots of barbecues. And have you seen what sort of delicious dishes people will bring to a summer potluck? Usually, you're asked to bring a side dish or a dessert, right? And that's when you want to wow the other guests by having the best dish. And yes, it is a competition. And that dish usually includes a brick of cheese and a whole lot of butter.
1: We know you're doing it.
2: 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Who? 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
5: A mix of sun and cloud today with a high of 16 degrees, the UV index 6 or high. Partly cloudy tonight with a low of plus 3. Tomorrow it'll be sunny and 26. On Monday, sunshine 21 degrees. Then for Tuesday, it'll be sunny with a high of 23. Current weather conditions can be found anytime on your Swift Current online app. I'm Judy Peters.
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0: So many people like plants. We were just going to go buy dirt last night. That's it. That's all we needed at that particular moment. But those plants started calling to me, especially the hydrangeas. Sharon, wouldn't we look beautiful under your front window? Suddenly, I became the crazy plant lady, and I'm looking at all of the options and then grabbing the biggest card I could find. I get it now.
1: The Seymour Canada auction is on now. Bidding is now open, and there's some very cool items you can bid on from all over Canada. Some items include different brewery gift cards, golf course passes, skydiving, vouchers, boat rentals, and more.
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2: From the Provincial News Desk, I'm Judy Peters. The provincial and federal governments are hoping to support a number of children in need with new investments into Hope's Home in Regina. The complex supports a minimum of 20 children who have complex medical needs alongside their families. The investment totals $1.2 million. A recent extension of the provincial federal child care plan also means that children who turn six on or after April 1st of this year in regulated care, such as those in Hope's Home, will stay eligible for $10 a day child care through the end of the kindergarten school year. Cool weather slowed seeding progress across southeast Saskatchewan during the period from April 28th to May 4th. That's according to the latest crop report from the Saskatchewan Ministry of Agriculture. 5% of the crop is now seeded in the southeast, behind the regional five-year average of 10%. Provincially, 3% of the 2026 crop has been planted. The new roundabout at the intersection of Highways 39 and 13 is already showing strong safety results. To tell us more, here's reporter Natasha.

0: The music you remember from the station that never forgets. Hey, I'm Sharon Church. Are you planning a summer getaway this year? Apparently, there is a formula for the perfect vacation. And here it is. Travel with at least three other people. Try at least four new experiences. Try an activity that pushes your boundaries, like scuba diving or trying a new food. Meet three new people on your trip and take at least 45 photos and 15 videos that capture the perfect moments of your trip. Because if you don't post it online, it didn't happen, right? Can I also add one more thing? Yes, of course, take your pictures, but remember to live in the moment and take some mental pictures. You'll remember those forever.
1: Where did you go on your last trip?
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11: A mix of sun and cloud today with a high of 16 degrees. The UV index, 6 or high. Partly cloudy tonight with a low of plus 3. Tomorrow it'll be sunny and 26. On Monday, sunshine, 21 degrees. And then for Tuesday, it'll be

0: 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Current weather conditions can be found anytime on your Swift Current online app. I'm Judy Peters.
1: 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I knew the

0: Brian Adams, straight from the heart. Good afternoon, I'm Sharon Church. There are two things that I can't stand paying for: water and dirt. They belong to the earth, therefore they should be free, right? $5 for bottled water and $80 for a bag of dirt. It just seems wrong, but we do it. We do it. And apparently the bag of dirt we bought has grass seed in it and will make our lawn look like $1 million. So my husband tells me, well, it better. So far, that $80 miracle dirt just looks like regular old free dirt to me. I guess with gardening, patience is a virtue. A virtue I don't have.
1: Someone you know having a birthday? Cards are nice.
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5: A mix of sun and cloud today with a high of 16 degrees. The UV index 6 or high. Partly cloudy tonight with a low of plus 3. Tomorrow it'll be sunny and 26. On Monday, sunshine 21 degrees. Then for Tuesday, it'll be sunny with a high of 23. Current weather conditions can be found anytime on your Swift Current online app. I'm Judy Peters.
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0: strange animal. I'm Sharon Church. Last night, we bought my oldest son a new bike. We were hoping not to have to do that this year. But of course, kids grow. And he grew. So we shuffled all the bikes down. My son, the oldest, gets a brand new bike, much to both of my daughters' dismay. Pick out a good color, they say, because we're getting it in a couple of years. But it was not cheap. So we're going to be doing a lot of bike riding this year. We went around for a spin, and I got to say, my butt is hurting. That was a long winter, right? Like, who knew your butt could get out of shape? I figured all the snacks I'd been eating over the winter would help create more of a cushion in that area. But turns out, not so much.
1: 30, been 30, time would have been 30, no, no, but it would have been 30, being 30, 30, been 29, if that'll help, been 29,000.
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Thank you.

fun. I can wait all night. What's it gonna be, boy? Yes or no? What's it gonna be, boy? Yes?

0: fake it? What kind of question is that? Of course we do. When you get that Mother's Day gift and it's not quite what you were expecting, you fake it. And the more enthusiastic, the better. 62% of moms have said they liked a gift when they really didn't. Because you don't want to break their little hearts, right? Now, some of the gifts moms have pretended to love: a plant, mud flaps for their car, and dish towels. Okay, who bought the mud flaps?
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1: You know, we could just go up there and hang out.
0: Like, open the fridge and stuff, and there'll always be food laid out for us with little pre-wrapped sausages and things.
1: Mm.
0: They have pre-wrapped sausages, but they don't have pre-wrapped bacon.
1: Well, can you blame them?
0: Yeah.

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1: Of course we would. We just eat more.
0: And buy really expensive ketchups with it.
1: That's right. All the fanciest Dijon ketchup.

0: Paul jams Every Little Tear on the greatest hits of all time. I'm Sharon Church. Do you ever get sunshine guilt? It's that feeling you get when you know you really should go outside, but for whatever reason, you don't. And then you spend the whole time feeling bad about it. Now, I gotta say, I've never really felt sunshine guilt before. I'm kind of an indoor girl. As soon as I think, oh, it's such a beautiful day, I should really go outside, the thoughts of bugs, sunburns, and strenuous activity come to mind, and then I quickly put that thought to bed, or at least on the couch, with a good show, and maybe some snacks.
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0: it's as Canadian as maple syrup, toques, and poutine. The Swift Cup. 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
2: A mix of sun and cloud today with a high of 16 degrees. The UV index 6 or high. Partly cloudy tonight with a low of plus 3. Tomorrow it'll be sunny and 26. On Monday, sunshine 21 degrees. Then for Tuesday, it'll be sunny with a high of 23. Current weather conditions can be found anytime on your Swift Current Online app. I'm Judy Peters.
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4: A mix of sun and cloud today with a high of 16 degrees. The UV index 6 or high. Partly cloudy tonight with a low of plus 3. Tomorrow it'll be sunny and 26. On Monday, sunshine 21 degrees. Then for Tuesday, it'll be sunny with a high of 23. Current weather conditions can be found anytime on your Swift Current Online app. I'm Judy Peters.
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2: Partly cloudy tonight with a low of +3. Tomorrow it'll be sunny and 26. On Monday, sunshine, 21 degrees. And then for Tuesday, it'll be sunny with a high of 23. Current weather conditions can be found anytime on your Swift Current Online app. I'm Judy Peters.
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2: Partly cloudy tonight with a low of +3. Tomorrow it'll be sunny and 26. On Monday, sunshine, 21 degrees. Then for Tuesday, it'll be sunny with a high of 23. Current weather conditions can be found anytime on your Swift Current Online app. I'm Judy Peters.
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10: Partly cloudy tonight with a low of +3. Tomorrow it'll be sunny and 26. On Monday, sunshine 21 degrees. And then for Tuesday, it'll be sunny with a high of 23. Current weather conditions can be found anytime on your Swift Current Online app. I'm Judy Peters.
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5: Partly cloudy tonight with a low of +3. Tomorrow it'll be sunny and 26. On Monday, sunshine, 21 degrees. Then for Tuesday, it'll be sunny with a high of 23. Current weather conditions can be found anytime on your Swift Current Online app. I'm Judy Peters.
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8: Partly cloudy tonight with a low of +3. Tomorrow it'll be sunny and 26. On Monday, sunshine, 21 degrees. And then for Tuesday, it'll be sunny with a high of 23. Current

Adams right here on Brian Adams Radio. Thanks for joining me. Alanis Morissette is not just one of the most fearless voices of her generation, she's also a mother. And if you ever heard her talk about it, you'll know just how much that role has shaped her. Her writing, her perspective, even how she approaches life now. It's funny, the same artist who gave us some of the most raw, emotional songs ever recorded also brings that same honesty into motherhood. So here's one that reminds you just how powerful that voice is. Alanis Morissette with You Oughta Know.

0: Bon Jovi, it's my life. And that's a pretty good way to sum it all up, isn't it? You get one shot at this thing, so you might as well live it loud. Take a few chances and make it count. And on that note, we're going to call it a week. Thanks for hanging out. Really appreciate you spending some time. We'll be back next week with more music, more stories, and a few surprises along the way. Until then, take care of yourselves, turn up the volume, and roll with the punches. This is Brian Adams. See ya.
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0: The Seymour Canada auction is well underway, and lots of great items from Alberta, Saskatchewan, Manitoba, and BC you can bid on. There's over 12 different golf courses and resorts with different vouchers in the auction that you can bid on. Make sure to check it out before the auction ends May 13th.
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